Oh, that does it for me. I really appreciate you choosing to listen to this station. I'm Dylan. Thank you. Thank you. I am going to go start to celebrate International Beer Day. I know we talked a lot about it. I think I'm going to go find an IPA and definitely a shot of tequila. I hope you have a great weekend. Get out and enjoy yourself. Just, you know, be careful. Take care until we talk again.

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0: Hey, hey, how you doing? It is Ben Scott hanging out. Thank you for doing the same. Brewers' biggest trade deadline acquisition, Dustin May, made his debut yesterday. Did he pull off a win in his debut? We'll recap that here for you in about 12 minutes as we get going on a TTIF.
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Man, our Brewers red hot. They continue to roll. And their newest addition, Dustin May, fit right in. He picked up the win yesterday in his Brewer debut, throwing six innings as the crew beat the Pirates 5-2 at American Family Field. Jackson Churio stayed hot with another home run. Gary Sanchez also went deep, and the Brewers backed Dustin May with just enough offense to lock down the third straight win over the Pirates. Chad Patrick closed the door for his fifth save as the Brewers continue to look like one of baseball's hottest teams as they head into this weekend. And it's just so hard for me to even put those words together as we sit on August the 7th. Our Milwaukee Brewers look like one of the best teams in Major League Baseball.

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0: Rush, one of our favorites from north of the border, making history in their hometown this weekend. And if you, like me, couldn't make it out for their 50-something tour, which continues on, I've got some good news. Details on that for you here in about 13 minutes. Hang tight.
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0: This evening, skies stay mostly cloudy with a low near 70. Tomorrow, skies clear out with highs in the low 80s. Then tomorrow night turns nearly clear, lows dropping to the low 60s. Sunday, some showers look possible with temps again in the low 80s. And Monday should bring a good chance of rain, around half an inch of accumulation, with highs near 81 and overnight lows in the mid 60s.
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Ben Scott, and if you've been hoping Rush's comeback tour would end up on your TV screen, it looks like your wish is coming true. The band says all four of their hometown shows in Toronto this weekend will be filmed. Geddy Lee says with more than 40 songs spread across all the tour nights, it's the perfect chance to capture this celebration of Rush's incredible legacy. It's also an emotional homecoming as well, as these are the band's first Toronto shows since 2015, and the first since the passing of Neil Peart, their drummer, back in 2020. So that's exciting news, because if you're like me, I didn't have the kind of dough to pony up to go see Rush on this comeback tour, if you will. So looking forward to those shows finally, eventually, at some point in time in the future, being available, probably on a streaming service.

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Ben Scott's with you. Appreciate the time you're spending with us. And here's just a really cool Wisconsin story. An original Pablo Picasso etching stolen from a downtown Milwaukee art gallery back in 2018 has finally been recovered. The artwork disappeared in broad daylight. And after nearly 8 years, the owner figured it was gone for good. But earlier this week, a community member walked into a Milwaukee police station and simply turned it in. The gallery owner was able to confirm it's the original Picasso and not a copy, and says he was overwhelmed to finally have it back. Very cool story out of right here in Wisconsin, Milwaukee of all places. That Pablo Picasso etching, sketch, I should say, just magically reappeared. A good Samaritan returned that to a Milwaukee police station. You know, that Midwestern hospitality. We're all just nicer here in the Midwest, aren't we?

0: How about it? 24 hours a day, 7 day a week, Green Day channel. That's happening. I've got details for you here in less than 15 minutes. I am Ben Scott. Thank you for having us on today.
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3: This evening, skies stay mostly cloudy with a low near 70. Tomorrow, skies clear out with highs in the low 80s. Then tomorrow night turns nearly clear, lows dropping to the low 60s. Sunday, some showers look possible, with temps again in the low 80s. And Monday should bring a good chance of rain, around half an inch of accumulation, with highs near 81 and overnight lows in the mid-60s.
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Ben Scott's reaching out to all Green Day fans right now. You may have just found your new favorite background TV channel. The band has launched Green Day TV on their YouTube channel, which will stream 24 hours a day, 7 days a week. It's packed with music videos, live performances, and nearly 3 decades worth of rare backstage footage, studio sessions, and behind-the-scenes moments that fans haven't seen before. Green Day's also adding a new variety show called Transmission Unknown, hosted by their drummer Trey Cool, spotlighting up-and-coming artists. And if that's not cool enough, Green Day also will hit the big screen when their comedy film Nimrods premieres on August the 14th. So look for that 24/7 Green Day channel over on their YouTube page.

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Well, if we're talking Powerball, that means that jackpot is sky high. I'll let you know where that's at ahead of tomorrow night's drawing. We'll do that in about 12 minutes right here. I am Ben Scott.

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no one matched all six numbers in Wednesday night's Powerball drawing, so the jackpot has now climbed to an estimated $856 million ahead of tomorrow night's drawing. Now, of course, if you win, you match all six numbers, and you'd rather take the cash option. That's about $372 million before taxes. More than a million tickets won prizes this past week, including a lucky player in Ohio who picked up $1 million. This jackpot has been building now for about 3 months, making it the eighth largest in Powerball history. So maybe get out there, get that Powerball ticket before tomorrow night's drawing. And of course, good luck to you. And if you win, don't forget who told you how high that Powerball jackpot is. I would love a few dollars if you win.

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It's been more than a decade since Heart released a studio album, but that drought is nearly over. Nancy Wilson has a promising update that I'll share with you in less than 15 minutes.

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1: Overnight, clouds dominate with lows in the upper 60s. Tomorrow brings plenty of sunshine, highs in the low 80s. Tomorrow night stays clear with a few high clouds, lows near 60. Sunday brings a chance of showers, temps again in the low 80s. Monday looks like rain, with around half an inch likely, and highs near 81. Tuesday carries potential for rain too, close to a quarter inch expected, highs in the upper 70s.
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2: 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Ow!

Ben Scott's hanging out. Appreciate you doing the same. And Heart fans, get ready. It sounds like new music is finally on the horizon. Nancy Wilson says the band's next studio album is almost done. In a new interview, she revealed the recording is complete, and now they're putting the final touches on what will be Heart's first new album since 2016. There's no release date just yet, but after 10 years, that's about as encouraging an update as we could all ask for who love Heart. So cool stuff there. New music on the way from Ann and Nancy Heart. No release date yet, but when we hear more, you better believe I'm going to share that with you.

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0: Madden NFL 27 soundtrack is out, and us who love classic rock, we're going to feel right at home while playing Madden. I've got details on that for you here in about 13 minutes. It is Ben Scott.
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Yeah. 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WRYU.

big shout out for spending time with us. I am Ben Scott. And man, if you're picking up Madden NFL 27 for yourself or maybe your son, your grandchild, whatever it is, get ready to crank the volume, man. EA Sports just unveiled the soundtrack, and it's loaded with classic rock stadium anthems. You'll hear Ozzy's Crazy Train, Metallica, For Whom the Bell Tolls, Styx with Renegade, The Who's Won't Get Fooled Again, Motley Crue's Kickstart My Heart, Motorhead's Ace of Spades, and of course, the White Stripes' Seven Nation Army. Now, EA Sports says they wanted the soundtrack to capture the energy of a packed NFL stadium. And that's so true. Those song titles I just referenced, we always hear those, whether it's an NFL game, a Major League Baseball game, maybe even an NBA game from time to time. This music that we all love truly has stood the test of time, still rocking stadiums in the year 2026.

Details on a brand new Neil Peart documentary. Rush fans, sing tight. I'll share that with you here in, well, let's see, just about 12 minutes.

0: I am Ben Scott.
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1: Overnight, clouds dominate with lows in the upper 60s. Tomorrow brings plenty of sunshine, highs in the low 80s. Tomorrow night stays clear with a few high clouds, lows near 60. Sunday brings a chance of showers, temps again in the low 80s. Monday looks like rain, with around half an inch likely, and highs near 81. Tuesday carries potential for rain too, close to a quarter inch expected, highs in the upper 70s.
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And Scott checking in, and Rush fans, we all have a couple of big events coming up here in the fall. We'll start with a new documentary called Neil Peart, No One's Disciple. That premieres September the 23rd on CBC in Canada. It'll dive into the life and legacy of the legendary drummer with rare archival footage, interviews with Geddy Lee and Alex Lifeson, plus some of today's top drummers taking on Peart's famously challenging parts. And before that, of course, the Rock and Roll Hall of Fame in Cleveland, they are hosting a special Rush fan experience September 17th through the 20th, which will feature trivia, rare memorabilia, and archival footage celebrating one of rock's greatest bands. So one can only hope that Neil Peart documentary, again titled No One's Disciple, will make its way over here to the United States. Again, that debuts in Canada September the 23rd on CBC.

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We set your preset.

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3: Overnight, clouds dominate with lows in the upper 60s. Tomorrow brings plenty of sunshine, highs in the low 80s. Tomorrow night stays clear with a few high clouds, lows near 60. Sunday brings a chance of showers, temps again in the low 80s. Monday looks like rain, with around half an inch likely, and highs near 81. Tuesday carries potential for rain too, close to a quarter inch expected, highs in the upper 70s.
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0: Early this morning, clouds build in with a low of 67. Plenty of sunshine today, with highs in the low 80s. Tonight stays mostly clear, lows in the low 60s. Tomorrow brings a chance of rain, under a quarter inch likely, with similar highs in the low 80s. Monday still carries a slight chance of rain, highs near 81. By Tuesday, showers are possible, close to half an inch of rainfall, with highs in the upper 70s.
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0: Early this morning, clouds build in with a low of 67. Plenty of sunshine today, with highs in the low 80s. Tonight stays mostly clear, lows in the low 60s. Tomorrow brings a chance of rain, under a quarter inch likely, with similar highs in the low 80s. Monday still carries a slight chance of rain, highs near 81. By Tuesday, showers are possible, close to half an inch of rainfall, with highs in the upper 70s.
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0: Early this morning, clouds build in with a low of 67. Plenty of sunshine today, with highs in the low 80s. Tonight stays mostly clear, lows in the low 60s. Tomorrow brings a chance of rain, under a quarter inch likely, with similar highs in the low 80s. Monday still carries a slight chance of rain, highs near 81. By Tuesday, showers are possible, close to half an inch of rainfall, with highs in the upper 70s.
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0: Early this morning, clouds build in with a low of 67. Plenty of sunshine today, with highs in the low 80s. Tonight stays mostly clear, lows in the low 60s. Tomorrow brings a chance of rain, under a quarter inch likely, with similar highs in the low 80s. Monday still carries a slight chance of rain, highs near 81. By Tuesday, showers are possible, close to half an inch of rainfall, with highs in the upper 70s.
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0: This morning brings sun mixed with some clouds and highs near 80. Tonight turns mostly clear with lows in the low 60s. Tomorrow, keep an eye out for a few showers with highs again in the low 80s. Rain looks likely tomorrow night with about a quarter inch of accumulation and lows falling to the upper 60s. Monday still carries a slight chance of rain and temps climb back into the low 80s.
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2: This morning brings sun mixed with some clouds and highs near 80. Tonight turns mostly clear with lows in the low 60s. Tomorrow, keep an eye out for a few showers with highs again in the low 80s. Rain looks likely tomorrow night with about a quarter inch of accumulation and lows falling to the upper 60s. Monday still carries a slight chance of rain and temps climb back into the low 80s.
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0: 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We rock you. Early Saturday morning, I'm Bill Mitchell. Hi there, going to be a beautiful day today. Sunshine, high of 80, winds out of the northwest at 5 to 10. Clear tonight, 63, another nice day tomorrow, partly sunny. There is a chance for showers and thunderstorms, high 80. WRYU, we rock you.
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5: This morning brings sun mixed with some clouds and highs near 80. Tonight turns mostly clear with lows in the low 60s. Tomorrow, keep an eye out for a few showers with highs again in the low 80s. Rain looks likely tomorrow night with about a quarter inch of accumulation and lows falling to the upper 60s. Monday still carries a slight chance of rain and temps climb back into the low 80s.
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0: 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Heart just announced they are putting the finishing touches on a new album, Surprise, and we will probably hear it before the end of the year.
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WYYU, we rock you. Weather Watch 12 says we're going to have a beautiful day today. Sunshine, high 81, winds out of the northwest at 5 to 10. Possible showers tonight, low 62, sun, clouds, and a chance.

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0: Night Ranger on WRYU, we rock you. Well, those fires out in the western states like Washington have now spread into Oregon, but they're sending out the Oregon National Guard for the first time ever to fight those fires. Good luck, guys. WRYU, we rock you.
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0: Tomorrow, keep an eye out for a few showers with highs again in the low 80s. Rain looks likely tomorrow night with about a quarter inch of accumulation and lows falling to the upper 60s. Monday still carries a slight chance of rain and temps climb back into the low 80s.
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Today, a beautiful day for the Grafton Lions Club 5K Lion Run underway at Centennial Park. So look out for runners in Grafton. 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

Rolling Stones on WRYU. We rock you. New Stones album, Foreign Tongues, out now. Fantastic. If you like the Stones, you're going to love this. So give it a listen and crank it up. Nice day today. Sun, clouds, and a high 81. Winds out of the northwest at 5 to 10. Chance for showers tonight, low 62. Sun, clouds, and a chance for some much-needed rain tomorrow, high 81. Monday, showers are likely, high 82. WRYU.

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Steppenwolf on WRYU. We rock you. Working our way through Saturday. Today is the 8th day of August. It's National Happiness Happens Day, so be happy. Also, National Pickleball Day. Believe it or not, I've never played pickleball, even though I'm sure I wouldn't be very good at it. I'm pretty clumsy. WRYU, we rock you.

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0: Talking Heads on WRYU. We rock you. Well, my son will be very excited about this. He's a gamer. Grand Theft Auto 6 comes out November 19th, exactly 13 years after Grand Theft Auto 5. And coming up on Netflix August 27th, a special preview of Grand Theft Auto 6 on August 27th.
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2: The Arizona Diamondbacks sent the Dodgers to a seventh straight loss Friday night, 4-3 on a two-run homer in the bottom of the ninth off closer Edwin Diaz. The Dodgers' win-loss record since July 1st, 13-17. In the AL West, Houston is still a game and a half ahead of Texas. Houston a 6-3 winner at San Diego, while Texas beat Baltimore 2-1, the loss to Shane Baz despite nine strikeouts in eight innings. Tampa Bay won 2-1 at Seattle. Boston won its ninth straight 13-1 over the Athletics, who've dropped nine in a row, and the A's and general manager David Force parted ways. The Yankees in 10 innings came back to beat Atlanta 3-2. That ends the Braves' eight-game winning streak. Toronto held on for a win at Philadelphia 5-4. Cleveland and Minnesota each won on the road. Cubs as well. Cubs have won five straight. WNBA, Connecticut, which was 7-23, edged Phoenix.
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4: This morning brings sun mixed with some clouds and highs near 80. Tonight turns mostly clear with lows in the low 60s. Tomorrow, keep an eye out for a few showers with highs again in the low 80s. Rain looks likely tomorrow night with about a quarter inch of accumulation and lows falling to the upper 60s. Monday still carries a slight chance of rain and temps climb back into the low 80s.
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Well, did you hear who went to the Vatican to meet the Pope? Actor Matthew McConaughey and his wife Camilla met Pope Leo at the Vatican on Wednesday. WRYU, We Rock You.

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0: Bob Seger, on WRYU, We Rock You. WeatherWatch 12 says a beautiful day today. Sunshine, high of 80. Winds out of the northwest at 5 to 10. Clear tonight, 63. There is a chance for scattered showers and thunderstorms tomorrow. High will be 80. And Monday, another chance for showers. High 81. 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
3: The Arizona Diamondbacks sent the Dodgers to a seventh straight loss Friday night, 4-3 on a two-run homer in the bottom of the ninth off closer Edwin Diaz. The Dodgers' win-loss record since July 1st, 13-17. In the AL West, Houston is still a game and a half ahead of Texas. Houston a 6-3 winner at San Diego, while Texas beat Baltimore 2-1, the loss to Shane Baz despite nine strikeouts in eight innings. Tampa Bay won 2-1 at Seattle. Boston won its ninth straight 13-1 over the Athletics, who've dropped nine in a row, and the A's and general manager David Force parted ways. The Yankees in 10 innings came back to beat Atlanta 3-2. That ends the Braves' eight-game winning streak. Toronto held on for a win at Philadelphia 5-4. Cleveland and Minnesota each won on the road. Cubs as well. Cubs have won five straight. WNBA, Connecticut, which was 7-23, edged Phoenix.

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2: Expect sun with some clouds through midday, highs in the mid-80s, southwest winds around 10. Overnight, we can't rule out a thunderstorm. Lows near 66, west winds near 10. Skies clear out tomorrow with highs near 80. Staying mostly clear that night as lows dip into the low 60s. Sunday brings a chance for rain, similar highs in the low 80s. Monday, rain looks likely with close to an inch of accumulation, highs near 80.
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ZZ Top on WRYU, always rocking 93.9 and 101.3. WeatherWatch 12 says we got a beautiful day today. Sunshine, high of 80. Winds out of the northwest at 5 to 10. Clear tonight, 63. There is a chance for scattered showers tomorrow. Maybe a thunderstorm, high 80. And rain is possible on Monday as well.

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Well, another big weekend at movie theaters for Spider-Man Brand New Day. The fourth film in the Tom Holland franchise is expected to rake in $160 million.

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0: Don Henley on WRYU, We Rock You. Big night last night in Green Bay at Lambeau Field, the annual Packers family night. Thousands of people there. It was cool seeing the Packers players and all their wives and their kids. And wow, what a fireworks show afterwards.
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3: The Arizona Diamondbacks sent the Dodgers to a seventh straight loss Friday night, 4-3 on a two-run homer in the bottom of the ninth off closer Edwin Diaz. The Dodgers' win-loss record since July 1st, 13-17. In the AL West, Houston is still a game and a half ahead of Texas. Houston a 6-3 winner at San Diego, while Texas beat Baltimore 2-1, the loss to Shane Boz despite 9 strikeouts in 8 innings. Tampa Bay won 2-1 at Seattle. Boston won its 9th straight 13-1 over the Athletics, who've dropped 9 in a row, and the A's and general manager David Force parted ways. The Yankees in 10 innings came back to beat Atlanta 3-2. That ends the Braves' 8-game winning streak. Toronto held on for a win at Philadelphia 5-4. Cleveland and Minnesota each won on the road. Cubs as well. Cubs have won 5 straight. WNBA, Connecticut, which was 7-23, edged Phoenix.
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5: Expect sun with some clouds through midday, highs in the mid-80s, southwest winds around 10. Overnight, we can't rule out a thunderstorm, lows near 66, west winds near 10. Skies clear out tomorrow with highs near 80. Staying mostly clear that night as lows dip into the low 60s. Sunday brings a chance for rain, similar highs in the low 80s. Monday, rain looks likely with close to an inch of accumulation, highs near 80.

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I'm Bill Mitchell. That's it for me. Thanks for tuning in. Have a great rest of your weekend. Everybody be cool. Be safe. Be nice to each other. I'll see you back here Monday morning. Keep your radio right here all weekend on WRYU. 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
1: Expect sun with some clouds through midday, highs in the mid-80s, southwest winds around 10. Overnight, we can't rule out a thunderstorm, lows near 66, west winds near 10. Skies clear out tomorrow with highs near 80, staying mostly clear that night as lows dip into the low 60s. Sunday brings a chance for rain, similar highs in the low 80s. Monday, rain looks likely with close to an inch of accumulation, highs near 80.
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0: 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The annual Sporkies and Drinkies winners. I've got those. We'll discuss here in, well, let's see, just about 12 minutes.
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wait all night. What's it gonna be, boy? Yes or no? 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

Ben Scott hanging out, and the Wisconsin State Fair underway, and we now know the annual Sporkies and Drinkies winners, okay? 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

0: Grouse, one of our favorites from north of the border, making history in their hometown this weekend. And if you, like me, couldn't make it out for their 50-something tour, which continues on, I've got some good news. Details on that for you here in about 13 minutes. Hang tight.
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3: Expect sun with some clouds through midday, highs in the mid-80s, southwest winds around 10. Overnight, we can't rule out a thunderstorm, lows near 66, west winds near 10. Skies clear out tomorrow with highs near 80, staying mostly clear that night as lows dip into the low 60s. Sunday brings a chance for rain, similar highs in the low 80s. Monday, rain looks likely with close to an inch of accumulation, highs near 80.
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0: Ben Scott, and if you've been hoping Rush's comeback tour would end up on your TV screen, it looks like your wish is coming true. The band says all four of their hometown shows in Toronto this weekend will be filmed. Geddy Lee says with more than 40 songs spread across all the tour nights, it's the perfect chance to capture this celebration of Rush's incredible legacy. It's also an emotional homecoming as well, as these are the band's first Toronto shows since 2015, and the first since the passing of Neil Peart, their drummer, back in 2020. So that's exciting news, because if you're like me, I didn't have the kind of dough to pony up to go see Rush on this comeback tour, if you will. So looking forward to those shows finally, eventually, at some point in time in the future, being available, probably on a streaming service.
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0: A wild story out of Milwaukee, a priceless piece of art which was stolen nearly 8 years ago, magically showed back up. I'll let you know what that is all about. What happened? I've got it for you here in the next 15 minutes. I am Ben Scott.
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Ben Scott's with you. Appreciate the time you're spending with us. And here's just a really cool Wisconsin story. An original Pablo Picasso etching stolen from a downtown Milwaukee art gallery back in 2018 has finally been recovered. The artwork disappeared in broad daylight. And after nearly 8 years, the owner figured it was gone for good. But earlier this week, a community member walked into a Milwaukee police station and simply turned it in. The gallery owner was able to confirm it's the original Picasso and not a copy, and says he was overwhelmed to finally have it back. Very cool story out of right here in Wisconsin, Milwaukee of all places. That Pablo Picasso etching, sketch, I should say, just magically reappeared. A good Samaritan returned that to a Milwaukee police station. You know, that Midwestern hospitality. We're all just nicer here in the Midwest, aren't we?

0: about it? 24 hours a day, 7 day a week, Green Day channel. That's happening. I've got details for you here in less than 15 minutes. I am Ben Scott. Thank you for having us on today.
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5: Expect sun with some clouds through midday, highs in the mid-80s, southwest winds around 10. Overnight, we can't rule out a thunderstorm, lows near 66, west winds near 10. Skies clear out tomorrow with highs near 80, staying mostly clear that night as lows dip into the low 60s. Sunday brings a chance for rain, similar highs in the low 80s. Monday, rain looks likely with close to an inch of accumulation, highs near 80.
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Ben Scott's reaching out to all Green Day fans right now. You may have just found your new favorite background TV channel. The band has launched Green Day TV on their YouTube channel, which will stream 24 hours a day, 7 days a week. It's packed with music videos, live performances, and nearly three decades worth of rare backstage footage, studio sessions, and behind-the-scenes moments that fans haven't seen before. Green Day's also adding a new variety show called Transmission Unknown, hosted by their drummer Trey Cool, spotlighting up-and-coming artists. And if that's not cool enough, Green Day also will hit the big screen when their comedy film Nimrods premieres on August the 14th. So look for that 24/7 Green Day channel over on their YouTube page.

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As we all are counting down to the start, the return of football, I should say, Badger Hoops, they have dropped their non-conference schedule. We'll take a look at that here in about 12 minutes. It is

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Ben Scott's with you, and as summer continues to roll on, Badger Hoops not too far away. And they have dropped their non-conference schedule, and there's some pretty good games on the upcoming calendar. If you have not seen that, Zabunky will open the regular season at home in early November before heading to the Bahama Mar Invitational in the Bahamas. December is where things really get good. The Badgers and Golden Eagles of Marquette, they will renew that rivalry at the Five Forum, followed by road games at Villanova and Auburn. Those three games really could go a long way as well in shaping the Badgers' NCAA tournament resume before Big Ten play gets underway, which, as we know, just everyone in the Big Ten just beats up on each other all season long. So, as summer continues to just disappear on us and the countdown to football is on, don't forget Badger basketball is not too far away either.

It's been more than a decade since Heart released a studio album, but that drought is nearly over. Nancy Wilson has a promising update that I'll share with you in less than 15 minutes.

0: that I'll share with you in less than 15 minutes.
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1: This evening, skies stay mostly cloudy with a low near 70. Tomorrow, skies clear out with highs in the low 80s. Then tomorrow night turns nearly clear, lows dropping to the low 60s. Sunday, some showers look possible with temps again in the low 80s. And Monday should bring a good chance of rain, around half an inch of accumulation, with highs near 81 and overnight lows in the mid 60s.
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Ben Scott's hanging out. Appreciate you doing the same. And Heart fans, get ready. It sounds like new music is finally on the horizon. Nancy Wilson says the band's next studio album is almost done. In a new interview, she revealed the recording is complete, and now they're putting the final touches on what will be Heart's first new album since 2016. There's no release date just yet, but after 10 years, that's about as encouraging an update as we could all ask for who love Heart. So cool stuff there. New music on the way from Ann and Nancy Heart. 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

0: Poor Magna Media, Reed and Chelsea, along with you, Wisconsin State Fair. They've been doing this since 1851. And I don't think it looked like this in 1851, but we are making our way towards some of the music they have, some of the drinks. We've got some youngsters here that are replenishing something, trying to figure out how to go down this ramp and not have any issues. It's amazing, Chels, last year, this was one of those areas that had the flooding as we go underneath the bridge.
1: Yeah, you do look at the pictures from last year, and you just think, how could this be filled with water?
0: Yeah.
1: And it really is something to see it.
0: Did an amazing job cleaning it all up. State Fair looks absolutely beautiful. It is sunny and 85 in West Allis. You can't ask for better than that. Bailey Zimmerman tonight.
1: Woo!
0: A country star. We got a VIP tent. We've given away a bunch of tickets for this, and we're going to be doing the onstage welcome for that. So we got to plan what we're going to say, Chels.
1: Yeah,
0: we've been we got to go focus on food and marks.
1: Yeah, that's the first priority.
0: But we'll take some pictures too, get those up on socials, and I do want to get the loaded baked potato.
1: Oh, let's head there now.
0: We gotta make our way there now. That
1: let's
0: is an
1: go.
0: Absolute can't miss.
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5: This afternoon brings sunny skies with highs in the upper 70s. Tonight looks clear and calm, with a low near 60. Tomorrow, plan on rain with close to a quarter inch likely, highs in the mid-70s, and southwest winds at 10. There's still a slight chance of rain tomorrow night, with lows in the upper 60s. Then Monday, expect considerable clouds and a high in the low 80s.
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0: Magna Media, Reed and Chelsea with you in the Wisconsin Pavilion at the Wisconsin State Fair, 175 years and going strong. Chelsea, what is nice, gorgeous outside. We've been to some hot state fairs. It is air conditioned in here, though, because with milk, with ice cream, with cheese, with all of that, very pleasant.
1: It does stay nice and cool in here, Reed. I'm seeing a lot of, like, cow hats and stuff. They're so cute.
0: I gotta say, this is the best smelling place, I think, of the whole state fair. You smell the sweet treats. You could smell the baked potatoes, the

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0: for Magnum Media, Reed and Chelsea Magnum with you, and Van McNeil, who is a State Fair aficionado. Van, I was asking you earlier, 175th State Fair, is this about as busy as it gets?
1: I mean, beautiful weather. This is the perfect conditions for a Wisconsin State Fair, so yes, it's going to be this packed.
0: It's a Saturday, which always helps too, Chels. And, you know, you and I have been coming here a long time, but this is about as busy as we've ever seen it.
2: It is as busy as we've ever seen it. So if you are coming down, as Van says, pack your patience. I hear him talking about that. Pack your patience.
1: You're really coming to the fair. You're coming to something fun. Let's have some fun.
0: Yes, that's a good point. Some
2: Let's
0: people in
2: be
0: line.
2: Nice yeah. in the traffic. Yes. No honking.
1: Is it aggravating that the person in front of you is not moving? Yes, it is. But we're all trying to get to the same fun together, so let's all get along.
0: I thought the parking folks were right on with it, though. I mean, I thought that was a smooth an operation. I mean, we're not that many days in.
1: No, absolutely. I mean, it is a smooth operation here at Wisconsin State Fair. You are going to be waiting a little bit, but like I said, like Chelsea said, pack your patience. Let's all get along here.
0: All right, Chelsea, how was the grilled cheese?
2: It was excellent, and I hate to tell you, this chocolate malt wreath that we were sharing, it's pretty much gone. You missed it.
0: Sharing is the operative
1: she's
0: word,
1: She's eaten the most of it. I mean, she's been holding it for quite some time here.
0: How was the baked potato? And you get everything?
1: Well, everything but the salsa.
0: Okay.
1: And the secret is, as I've told you before, Reed, and you saw the line in there.
0: Oh, yes.
1: Inside the Wisconsin building. The former products billion, you got to come to the outside window. They'll take care of you right quick.
0: Yeah, I get absolutely everything on this. Butter, cheese, sour cream. Oh, you finished it.
1: The
0: Look
1: bacon
0: at that.
1: Bits.
0: The bacon bits, you can shake on the chives. Am I missing anything?
1: No, I mean the salt
0: I think that's
1: and pepper
0: everything.
1: And stuff.
0: Yeah, that nacho cheese, though.
1: Frank's Red Hot. That's new this year.
0: Absolutely.
1: Yep.
0: Check that out. And they've got some great meal deals, too. So Wisconsin Pavilion, this is the place I think you should start your Wisconsin Fair experience. And then continue to make your way through to the Expo building, which it sounds like we're going to head to next. So let's do it, guys. Having fun at the Wisconsin State Fair.
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0: entire family farm leans into it. It does take some work. Do you get to reap the benefits of taking in all aspects of the fair, the carnival rides and the food and whatnot? Yes, but there's a lot of hard work to be done before that.
1: Yeah, there is. And guys, of course, cows are what we think about with Wisconsin animals, but they have all different types of animals too. So go again, support these kids, see what it is that they do, ask them some questions, see these winning cows, the cows that, you know, all did so great at the county fair level, to bring it to West Dallas here at the state fair. We're getting ready for Bailey Zimmerman, big country artist. We're going to be doing the onstage welcome before his show. Got a VIP tent with winners, so we are super excited about it. And if you can make your way to the Wisconsin State Fair now through next Sunday, I'd love to see you out here.
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2: Clear skies tonight with a low in the low 60s. Tomorrow, expect rain, around a quarter inch likely, with a rumble of thunder possible, highs near 76 and southwest winds near 10. Showers are possible tomorrow night, with lows in the upper 60s. Monday brings clouds with limited sunshine, highs in the low 80s, and by Tuesday showers may develop, with highs near 80.
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0: from Magna Media, Reed and Chelsea, along with you and Van McNeil and Brenda Murphy here, who is in the cow barn. And Van was asking some questions about the gray.
1: These Holsteins that are very unique looking. So when you see a Holstein like this, the black spots. But these Holsteins have like a gray stroke around their spots.
0: Brenda, what's going on here?
2: Yeah, so you see that very distinctly when we have the hair clipped very short. That white hair is covering the top of that black spot, just in that edge, right? Mm-hmm. And so we see it, but it, you'll notice next to me is a Guernsey, and you can see that on her spots as well. So it's not unique just to Holsteins. You see it more prominently. We have a lot of Holsteins in our state. I believe like 90% of the Holsteins in the United States, or excuse me,
1: in the state,
2: 90% of the dairy cattle in Wisconsin are Holsteins.
1: Okay.
2: Right? That's a vast majority. They make the most milk, and that's what our cheesemakers here need.
1: Right.
2: So the spots are unique, but not to the breed. Okay. It's that lighter color overlapping that darker spot.
0: I think too, when you're driving, you don't get this close.
1: No, that.
0: I mean,
1: too.
0: To be able to get this close and talk to you about, you know, the specifics. I mean, that's part of what makes the state fair and all the county fairs so special.
2: Yeah, and again, when we're at the fair, we've got that hair clip short to bring it back to that you know spot question. We've got that hair clip very short. It helps on the dairy animal. We want the judge to see how refined they are, right? Think of them as your long distance runner.
1: Sure.
2: Right? They're athletes in that manner. Whereas next week, you're going to see your beef animals here. And you think of those as more like your bodybuilders, right? They're adding that muscle.
0: Fascinating.
2: Right?
1: Yeah, so, different aspects of cow, Holstein,
2: and Angus bovine. Beef.
1: Yeah, Angus beef from the Governor's Livestock Auction.
0: So much fun here at the Wisconsin State Fair. And learn something too, ask questions.
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0: It's not just about the cows and the calves that are here, but the products that you get to taste and the amount of dairy that is used across this fairgrounds is fantastic. So the Wisconsin State Fair is 11 days of greatness, right?
1: If you have pride in Wisconsin, that's great. 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
2: Thank you
0: You're
2: so much.
0: You're welcome. Have a great day.
2: Thank you. Guys, awesome. 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And learn something too. 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
1: Clear skies tonight with a low in the low 60s. Tomorrow, expect rain, around a quarter inch likely, with a rumble of thunder possible, highs near 76 and southwest winds near 10. Showers are possible tomorrow night, with lows in the upper 60s. Monday brings clouds with limited sunshine, highs in the low 80s, and by Tuesday showers may develop, with highs near 80.
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0: Storm Magnum Media one more final time for today. Van McNeil, Reed and Chelsea Magnum, hanging out at the 175th Wisconsin State Fair. You know, we like those kind of numbers, Van. You know, 175, 150, 225 years. It's cool to be at the 175th.
1: It's a landmark. It's a threshold. And this tradition continues to cultivate. If you think you've experienced it all, you're going to run into something new here.
0: And they do put a focus on new things every year. But it is those traditions that you make and you continue with Chelsea. Got your grilled cheese. It's a food thing for a lot of people, us included.
2: It's a food thing, but it's also going, like Van said, and seeing the kids. And I was in 4-H once as a wee lad. It teaches you a lot of leadership skills and things are gained. So it's really cool just to go back and see that kind of stuff.
0: A wee lass.
1: It's adults. It's wait.
2: I haven't had a margarita yet. That used to be nice.
0: I don't know how we've kept you away.
1: It's one of those full circle things, and our parents told us. When we were kids, when you grow up, you're going to find out. You're going to have kids, and you're going to find out. This is what the fair is. I mean, we're learning. It's all cyclical.
2: My mom and dad were right, Van. You're right. Yeah. You're right.
0: I've said it many times. My dad gets smarter as I get older.
1: Right.
0: Although his words don't change. So we got Bailey Zimmerman. Are you guys jazzed for? We got the VIP tent.
1: Yes.
0: So many winners for this. So cool of the State Fair to give our winners so many opportunities, our listeners so many chances to win. This is someone Chelsea's been really wanting to see.
1: It's one thing to come to a show and experience. From the grandstand, you're fine. But to turn it up a notch and to have things catered and to offer an experience.
0: Yeah.
1: Again, State Fair has accommodated. And we are showing our listeners this awesome thing.
0: State Fair does it right. I want to thank Ty, my brother, for producing as always. Hope everybody has an awesome weekend. I want to go in and watch some Bailey Zimmerman at the Wisconsin State Fair.